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All right, you're tuned in to the Autumn Holding Network, your widest show right here for this Saturday. We're now on the 5 o'clock hour, and I am B. Been hanging out with y'all since 4, jamming out to some straight wider tunes. Coming up at 7, we do got our Cumbia Hour, so nothing but cumbias from 7 to 8 p.m. We did start off this hour with some Mike Enos and Company, that little intro there. American Indians, also some Santan right there with the good old Harold's Club Cumbia. Back in the day there. Native Thunder coming up right now. We've got some Native Creed Mario Bros. Also on the way. It's the Autumn Holding Young Network.

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Some Don Autumn Raiders right there with that foul play, Korea. We heard the Braves also back there with the Lida, the Cisco Band, Once Around Mazurka. Mario Bros, Native Creed, also Native Thunder back there. For your drive home, excuse me, it's the Wider show. It's not the drive home show. It's the weekend. Yeah, May 9th is the date today. And we're going to get into the birthday tune coming up right here by Gertie and the T.O. Boys. But I'm checking out some famous birthdays for today. If you are celebrating today, you share a birthday with Mr. Piano Man himself, Billy Joel. Billy Joel turning 77 years old today. Also a rapper, Ghostface Killah, celebrating a birthday today. John Corbett. On this site that I look at, you know, it shows their pictures, and I looking at him, who I recognize his face. And then I looked him up. He used to be on some episodes of The Wonder Years way back. He did make his acting debut on an episode of The Wonder Years in 1989. So, yeah, John Corbett, he was and some other television shows, Northern Exposure, Sex in the City, also in the movie My Big Fat Greek Wedding 3. So yeah, John Corbett celebrating a birthday today. And also, let's see, who else do we got here? Candace Bergen. Bergen or Bergen. I never knew how to say her last name, but she's celebrating a birthday today. And then that's pretty much who I see for today here. So happy birthday to them. Happy birthday to you if you are celebrating today or maybe this weekend, this week, this whole month. Yeah, happy birthday. Here you go with the birthday tune for y'all right here on the Autumn Holding Network.

Jose and Gomez, we're here on the Out and Holding Up Network with Ajadi. We heard some Tequila by the Raiders, the Tribesmen, also back there with Caboose Lyra. We heard Two Rivers, Mumps Ago Tribe with that Nightmare Cumbia, and then also the birthday tune by Gertie and the T.O. Boys. Happy birthday to you if you are celebrating today. Happy birthday. And so we're going to finish out this hour right now with some Defection 9 crews also coming up. So keep it right here, and I'll catch you next hour. It's the Out and Holding Network.

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This is the Arizona Department of Public Safety. We have received important information regarding an infant abducted in Maricopa County. The Phoenix Police Department are looking for 5-day-old infant, white male, Ollie Olson. Last seen with suspect Tyler Olson, white male, Asia Wilson, white female, driving 2003 black Jeep Liberty. Oregon license plate 041HYB and is believed to be in danger. If located, call 911 immediately.

It's the Optimum Holding Network, 919-90.7. We are now in the 6 o'clock hour. We're here for your wide block for your Saturday evening. We just heard some Native Creed at the Waida and the Cumbia and the Tucson Fitlist to get our hour started off. And yes, this is our double shot hour. So two songs from the band. So here for this hour. So keep it going right now. We've got some Rainmaker Jazzy Love Cumbia coming up by the Blood Brothers. Right here on the Optimum Holding Network.

You are tuned in to KOHN 91.9 FM Sales, KOHH 90.7 FM San Lucie, some Papago Warrior right there, Neon Moon, also Oida. We heard the Blood Brothers also back there with the Cumbia and Ajadi for your Oida block. It's about 6:30 right now. Today we are celebrating National Dog Moms Day. Who owns a dog? Who is a mom who owns a dog? Today's your day. Give your dog some extra treats for dinner. Also, National Sleepover Day. When's the last time you had a sleepover? Ask your mom if you can sleep over tonight. Go wash your feet. So, yeah, National Sleepover Day today. National Butterscotch Brownie Day. Also, Alphabet Magnet Day. Who has the whole alphabet on their fridge right now? Go spell out Waira. W-A-I-L-A. And also Moscato. Moscato Day. I've never had a Moscato. Maybe today's the day to try one. But yeah, those are your national days for today. So right now, we're going to get right back into some more jams. We've got some Santan, Cumbia, and Waira. American Indians coming up. Right here on the Atmahodinga Network.

I remember Jazzy right there by the Cisco Band, also Awaida. We heard some American Indians, a couple of tunes off of their latest CD release. Some Santan also back there with Queen Creek Polka, Playa Blanca Cumbia. All right, here for your Awaida block, and I come to my last stop right here for the show for today. We do got more Awaida coming up next hour. Cumbia hour, so put on your cumbia boots and spin for days from 7 to 8. Right now, though, we do got a couple from Group Passion. Southern Scratch also on the way. It's the Autumn Holding Young Network.

Chick Das, which is Jamoy, Ani Anchikik, Sophia Stevens. 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

0: The Holden York Network must abide by rules and regulations set by the Federal Communications Commission, the FCC. In order to remain in compliance with the FCC, the Holden York Network has provided a toll-free number to the public so they may contact us. The number is 833-439-3540.
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0: Donaldson Legislative Branch Public Notice. The Human Resources Development Committee announces 5 current vacancies on the Miss Donald Donation Committee and urges any interested qualified applicants to submit a resume and letter of interest to Chairwoman Janice Felix. A candidate must be an enrolled female member of the nation who is at least 25 years of age with a preference for autumn speakers. Members of the committee serve staggered 4-year terms. Appointment to the Miss Donald Donation Committee are subject to the nation's board appointment guidelines, but only the Human Resources Development and Rules Committee will review the applicant's background investigation report. Interested applicants should submit a resume and letter of interest to Chairperson Janice Felix, Human Resource Development Committee, janice.felix@tonation-nsn.gov. Any questions? janice.felix@tonation-nsn.gov or 520-993-3160. Thank you.
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wanna hold on. Hold on, you wanna hold on.

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Hello, my name is Delia Domingo. I'm from Humnook. 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

The Salt Chalk City Orchestra is one of the most interesting projects on the scene right now, and of course the brains behind it is my good friend, Stat Liam and Lillywhart singer Russell Wallace. Clatwa, the name of the album is Stat Liam, meaning to lead, to go, to embark, which is, of course, a perfect title for an incredible release. That's River of Crows, a track kicking off our hour here on the Mainstream. And I know I've mentioned this before, but I had a fascinating conversation with him on Gyno not too long ago. You can check out that full episode on the website for the Mainstream. But in addition, we've been kicking around some fun collaborations, including, well, let me just say this. You think I've got bad dad jokes? Russell Wallace has the best bad dad jokes. Stick around for some fun there as well. I'm Brett Mabee, and as we kick this hour off on somewhat of a jovial note, stick around as there's a lot of music to be had. I'm excited to be bringing you some Shane Ghostkeeper, one from the Julia Keefe Indigenous Big Band, one of two lead singles of their debut album, Incarnadine. We'll also hear the latest from Indigenous singer-songwriter Liv Wade. That's one of two new songs I'm getting into the library, and I thought I would continue to have some fun with you this hour, and instead of telling you what this song is, let's see if you can figure it out on your own. This is from Parlor Greens, a band who is known for their, let's say, Booker T and the MGs kind of sound, which is funny because I'll also be playing some Steve Cropper here in just a few. But anyway, you know this song. Tap your toe, and if you know the words, well, sing along as well. For your consideration and approval, consider this track from Emeralds on the Mainstream.

Steven Sanchez, and Until I Found You, one of the early additions into the rotation, and one that keeps me going, because until I found you, I didn't know what I was doing with my life. We also heard Steve Cropper in the Midnight Hours, There's Always a Catch, from their Friendly Town release, and for the first time in the rotation, giving off some serious Booker T and the MG vibes. That's Parlor Greens and their take on Dolly Green's iconic Jolene, Jolene, here on the mainstream. A great new addition that we'll keep revisiting in the coming weeks and months. So I'm Brett Mabee, and unless you're just now getting here, consider this your invitation to stick around with me for the hour. We like to have a lot of fun shaking things up, putting the community back into community radio, one great song and one great listener at a time. And that has me looking right at you. So, as always, thank you so much for spending some of your time with me. And if you are a singer-songwriter, this is an invitation for you to send me your originally recorded music. There's a wide assortment of songs that are played on this newly reimagined mainstream, and you can send your high-quality MP3s to BRETT at mainstreamradio.net. Or, physically, you can do that by mailing things to the P.O. Box, the details of which can be found on the website, which should be bookmarked by now for quick and easy access. In the remainder of our time is a track from Jessa Sky. We'll also be hearing from Wolfgang Van Halen, a.k.a. Mammoth, one from Blues Traveler, and the latest from Liv Wade. Right now, as we fastly approach the end of the first half, it's this one from American rapper, singer, and songwriter Paul Russell. He grew up in Atlanta and North Texas. He's also a Cornell graduate with a degree in industrial relations. He became a mainstream name through TikTok, like a lot of artists in this decade, back in 2023. You might recall Lil Boo Thang. That eventually peaked at number 14 on the Billboard Hot 100. And this track, Feeling All Right, was featured, or is featured rather, in the Amazon movie, The Pickup. So don't go anywhere. Stick around. A lot of great music still ahead on the mainstream.

this. Listen. Eons past, I'm past in molded. Sweet exchange to the south from northern. People's movie, who by the chosen sacred land, these sands emboldened. The set

29 minds in the 382 in a quiet classroom back in 1942. 48 stars plus 13 bars put bars on tongues in the boarding schools. Verse 29, then 400 more still use my words to win a U.S. war.

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1: You're listening to the mainstream, and a quick half a day going on to my friends dialing the KPRG 89.3 FM on Guam. And by extension, I do believe the island nation of Palau. So it's great to have you here. I look forward to getting some Core 9 on the band here. And I did eat some corned beef with the tomato sauce and corn mixed in with the rice not too long ago, which is something that I actually had when spending some time in Salt Lake City. And I had a Samoan friend out there who turned me onto that. And, well, it was pretty good to revisit the taste of my youth. So half a day once again, and keep it tuned in. Anyway, if you do have to step away from listening on the AM/FM frequencies, do keep in mind that you're always welcome to get caught back up at mainstreamradio.net. I do have a tremendous love for the magic of AM/FM radio, though, so if you can, catch me here. Before this hour is up, Leonard Sumner, and we'll also be hearing from PJ Vegas, Joy Harjo, and Tammy Ray in this block. The first song of the set comes to us from a band who has roots going back into, I do believe, technically the 80s, but they really became a household name in the 1990s with their single Runaround. Blues Traveler is still going strong. In fact, they even extended their 2026 tour, so stick around for more details on that. From the Traveler song, you're invited to enjoy Fool for You.

0: Oh my God. I mean, it's a band of, like, you know, humble perfectionists.
1: Kwekwe, Raven the Ditchnikas, and Nina Schnabe, Sejongwe Hoe. I'm from Digging Roots, and you're listening to Native Voice One.

Leonard Sumner's Menopemazoin today on the mainstream. A track that we got into the rotation not that long ago. We also heard Mammoth, The Spell, which of course is a part of the Live at Apple Music radio release. And it was Tammy Rae before that with Here With Me, a song that also has, of course, that title, but sung in Cree. And again, it was Blues Traveler's Fool for You that got us into the final 30 minutes. It is officially time for me to step out of the studio. You're always welcome back, and check those listings for the next time you can join me on the AM/FM frequencies. And I always love hearing from listeners, so feel free to give me a call as well at 1-888-362-9970. Press 1 for the mainstream. If you're a listener and you actually want to identify yourself as a fan of the show, you can record your message there, and I'll be adding them in with the artist tags as well. Before the hour is through, PJ Vegas, Joy Harjo, and this one from Liv Wade, released April 17th, courtesy of Marilyn and Music. Turn It Up with Carolina, a great song for your consideration and approval here on the mainstream.

0: Ani, I'm Ansley Simpson, and you're listening to Native Voice One with Brett Mabee.
1: My favorite room exists now only in the imagination. That's how I visit it these days. I turn left into the yard of the small adobe house and park near the corn patch, which is by the clothesline. I look to see if the swallow's nest is still on the porch. Then I check to see if beaks are bobbing out of the nest as the babies look to see if someone is coming to feed them. I knock on the kitchen door and she lets me in, as she has done more times than I know in many seasons of weather. It is always warm with sunlight. Dishes are drying on the side of the sink. Either she, her sister, or a niece gets me coffee. In later years, she had a cane. We talk family, village, and native community gossip. Sometimes we put on music and everyone danced. She distrusted computers, said they stole people, kept their attention from what mattered. We'd walk back through the small hallway, the neat living room decorated with Pendleton blankets and Indian rugs. There were baskets, potteries, and family pictures. I remember visiting when her mother lived there, and during feast days when the house filled with tables and food and the commotion of serving, talking, and laughter. We'd go to her special room, the place where the medicine box lived, her herbs, the various items given to her by those she helped, and her altar. She had a small shop in town where she worked. The numbers of street people who were predominantly native grew each year. She would feed them, find them clothes, and otherwise help any way that she could. She never turned anyone down who asked for help. She always gave my children words and assistance in whatever they were studying or doing. My daughter stayed with her on weekends from Indian school when I lived out of town. Through the years, they loved to visit her. Many came from all over the world for her teachings that were rooted in her spiritual knowledge. She had many invitations to travel and teach, but she did not want to put herself out that way. Her spiritual energy was a healing light, and people were drawn to it, to her stories. Her Pueblo roots were powerful anchors to the land. Native roots are deepest in these lands. Her room was thick with song resonance. Through her eyes, I came to see that all is spiritual, and we either move about respectfully within it, or we are lost. One day, I came over, and we went back to her room, and she pulled out her drum. We sang the song she was given when we had gone to the Sandia Mountains for cedar. Her hands were the color of the drum. They appeared to be made out of the same earth. She later gave me that drum. When I sing that song for the cedar and what it brings, it reminds me of the spiritual path that sometimes appears dim in the smoke of historical deception. One of my favorite memories in this life will be sitting outside near the corn patch on a bench with my daughter and her little boys, my grandsons, waiting for her to drive up. The boys squat in the sandy dirt, running it through their hands. Our love for them plays about their shoulders. It catches the light of the love with which the corn was planted, with which the yard and house was tended, with which her life was lived.

That was a coordinated weekly test of the broadcast stations of this area. We are testing equipment that can quickly warn you during emergencies. If this had been an actual emergency, an official message would have followed the alert tone. Hage maptomo beka do shage matam sha apan ida chipka na kol mai pchoi. Matakuka tsotta mai chomo mag matake da mai chasa sha ajo. Matpashawa hai chomo sa ajo. Apta chomka khai cho agida. Matamaku kage hai chomo tabgo.

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A public service announcement from the Thon Autumn Nation Veteran Affairs Office. The Thon Autumn Nation Veterans Affairs Office is reaching out to those that have family members that are serving the United States military. This requested information will be used to update our active duty list. Our goal is to send out curated packages filled with the following: hygiene items, comfort snacks, entertainment, board games, puzzles, word search, books, etc., thank you cards, and photos. If you have any questions, please contact the Veterans Affairs Office at 520-383-1900.

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1: 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The number is 833-439-3540.

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1: A public service announcement from the Thon Autum Nation Veteran Affairs Office. 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

0: 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Yeah.
1: DJ Mitzi on the ones and twos. Push the gospel, also known as the good news. Jesus coming through your stereo. Holy Spirit, here we go. Getting rid of any blues. You can't lose, hit the snooze. And rest in these battle hymns. Raise your hands if you know them and you know where you're going.
2: 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I'm your host, DJ Mixy, and we're giving Jesus Christ the Most High praise right here on 101.1 KUHFLP Florence Community and 102.5 KWAKLP Centerville Community, right here on 91.9 KUHN FM Sales Arizona and 93.7 KUHH San Lucie Community, right here on 777 Sundays. And let's give God all the praise, all the honor, all the glory. He is worthy to be praised. And I just want to say thank you, Jesus, for saving me, for delivering me from addiction, for giving me a hope and a future. And he will do the same for you. His plans are for you to prosper, not to harm you. A plan for you to have a hope and a future. And that's in Jeremiah 29:11. We're going to jump right into the music. We pray that you have an

You're listening to 777 Sundays. I'm your host, DJ Mixy. Welcome back to 777 Sundays. Y'all, we're so excited to be with you. God is so good. He is amazing. And let's just continue to have the heartbeat of Christ. Let's pray that our hearts are aligned with God's heart, that His heartbeat is our heartbeat, that our hearts are softened, that our hearts are open to His word. Let's pray that He prepares our hearts to have fertile soil, that we will receive His word, and that it would be fruitful when we hear the word of God, because every time that God's word is planted in us, the word of God says that, you know, it could be taken by the things of this life, could burn it up or scorch it, or, you know, the things of the world could choke it off and cut off our seed, which is His word. But when we have a good soil in our heart and we ask the Lord to prepare our hearts to receive His word, that it'll multiply,

Pray that you're blessed, and we're going to jump right back into the music. You're tuned into 101.1 KOHFLP Florence Community and 102.5 KWAKLP Center of your community right here on 91.9 KOHNFM and 90.37 KOHH San Lucie Community right here on the Autumn Hurunyak Network. We're going to jump right back into the music. I pray that you are being blessed by this segment and by the show, and may the Lord minister to you continuously in Jesus' name. We're gonna jump into the music.

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0: This ain't no magic. This ain't no magic.

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He is worthy to be praised. He's the King of all kings, the Lord of all lords, the Emperor of emperors, the great I am. He's the Alpha. He's the Omega. He's the beginning. He's the end. He is our strong tower. He's our shield and our buckler. He is so amazing, and we are giving him all the praise and glory right here on 777 Sundays. I'm your host, DJ Mixy, and you're listening to 101.1 KOHFLP Florence Community and 102.5 KWAKLP Sound of Your Community right here on 91.9 KOHNFM and 90.37 KOHH San Lucie Community right here on the Autumn Hootenanny Network. And I just want to encourage us this Sunday, let's continue to give our lives to Jesus Christ. Let's continue to give our hearts, our minds. It's a daily, the Bible says that we got to die daily to our flesh. What does that mean? That means when we come to Christ and we start serving him, instead of doing what we used to do, let's say anger is an issue in our heart, and instead of doing that, let's surrender that anger in the morning. Let's surrender daily to him. Like, God, I struggle with anger. Like, whenever this happens, I get really upset. And Father, give me the strength to overcome anger with love. And we got to do that daily. Whatever you're struggling with, maybe it's lust, maybe it's addiction, maybe it's relationships, you know, that we continue that we know are not good for us. And you know who and what I'm talking about. I don't want to go into detail because that could be so many different things for so many people. But God wants us to be healthy. He wants us to have life and life abundantly. And so it's so important for us to turn away from our old ways, you know, the things that make our lives bad and not healthy. Let's make healthy choices. Let's make healthy decisions. Let's keep our mind on Jesus Christ. He is the way. He is the truth. He is the life. And we got to turn our bad thoughts into good thoughts. And the only way we can do that is by putting good things into our mind. And that is by listening to gospel music. That's by listening to the word of God. That's by getting around people, going to church and listening to his word, getting plugged in. These are all ways that we can help ourselves. And it's not really us helping ourselves, but it's putting ourselves in the right environment so that we can have a positive outcome, so that we can have good thoughts, thoughts that are lovely, thoughts that are pure, thoughts that are just, and whatsoever is praiseworthy, whatsoever is noble, we should think on such things, because how we think is going to control how we act and the outcome of our lives. And I just encourage you this Sunday, continue to give Jesus Christ all praise and glory. I'm your host, DJ Mixy. We're going to jump right back into the music right here on 777 Sundays. God bless.

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Had to step out of the crib, I'm done being late. I'm finna walk in the world, don't need drapes. Bruh, I ain't shooting no demons today. I'ma keep seeking the kingdom with faith. I'ma trust in the truth, so he got in my ways. And I hope that you get it today. And I hope that you find it your way. Back in the O, straight from the A. I'm walking with God, I don't need a drape. The devil be talking, I don't entertain. I'm walking in faith, I'm so on my seat. I did it in faith, I gave it to God, and he made it great. Put me in good soil and took out the snakes. God, I do good at his rate.

You're listening to 777 Sundays. We're ending the show with one more set. I'm your host, DJ Mixie, and we're giving Jesus Christ all the praise, all the glory right here on 777 Sundays. Let's give him praise. Let's give him honor. Let's give him glory. He is worthy. He is holy. He is awesome. He's the King of all kings, the Lord of all lords, the Emperor of emperors, the great I am. He is Jesus Christ, my Lord and Savior, and I just thank him so much. He's the love of my life, y'all, and I don't know where I'd be without him. And I'm so in love with God, and I encourage you to fall in love with Jesus Christ. His love will never fail you. His love is so faithful. He's the same yesterday, today, and forever. Y'all, he's the best one you can be in love with. He's not going to hurt you. He's not going to let you down. People are going to let you down. Matter of fact, I'm going to let you down. Okay, let's just keep it real. But God, he will never

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Have a blessed week and praise God for you. This is 777 Sundays. I'm your host DJ Mixie and I'm signing out with The Last Set. God bless.

Yeah, es Iron Heights. Dile, Tony. The producer. Dile que voy.

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1: San Isidro, haonnagi aki him chop hukik chorda, shawi, o suagda kuk marshat, kami chot po yakuint, kok mirkoko chot, ustamab ora. 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

0: When a farmer plants seed in his field, he knows it may take months or years of good hard work before he can harvest the wonderful things that will grow there. 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Remember, good seed will bring good fruit.
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1: Skuktash hit the puppy amjidimuk, tohno atom jewet, rodisiki, mamashak, matmotakto, komakorik mashat, jut be queen, kok mirikoko jut, ida mashut. 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

0: Kukdar, Stall and Autumn Nation. 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

0: Donaldton Legislative Branch Public Notice. The Human Resources Development Committee announces 5 current vacancies on the Miss Donaldton Nation Committee and urges any interested qualified applicants to submit a resume and letter of interest to Chairwoman Janice Felix. A candidate must be an enrolled female member of the nation who is at least 25 years of age with a preference for autumn speakers. Members of the committee serve staggered 4-year terms. Appointment to the Miss Donaldton Nation Committee are subject to the nation's board appointment guidelines, but only the Human Resources Development and Rules Committee will review the applicant's background investigation report. Interested applicants should submit a resume and letter of interest to Chairperson Janice Felix, Human Resource Development Committee, janice.felix@tonation-nsn.gov. Any questions? Janice Felix at janice.felix@tonation-nsn.gov or 520-993-3160. Thank you.
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1: Donald Thun, Legislative Branch, Public Notice. The Human Resources Development Committee announces 5 current vacancies on the Miss Donald Thun Nation Committee and urges any interested qualified applicants to submit a resume and letter of interest to Chairwoman Janice Felix. A candidate must be an enrolled female member of the nation who is at least 25 years of age with a preference for Autumn speakers. Members of the committee serve staggered 4-year terms. Appointment to the Miss Donald Thun Nation Committee are subject to the nation's board appointment guidelines, but only the Human Resources Development and Rules Committee will review the applicant's background investigation report. Interested applicants should submit a resume and letter of interest to Chairperson Janice Felix, Human Resource Development Committee, janice.felix@tonation-nsn.gov. Any questions? Janice Felix at janice.felix@tonation-nsn.gov or 520-993-3160. Thank you.
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2: 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Humako humutk. Sikurk sikurk.
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It's the Afternoon Vibe with me, Ida Sean, on the Autumn Horton Yoke Network. Welcome, welcome, welcome. We have 1 hour of music lined up for you all today. Before we get into that, let's look into the weather. Now, the National Weather Service says that today we have a high of 90 degrees Fahrenheit and a low of 61 degrees Fahrenheit. Conditions are mostly sunny with 1% chance of showers before 11 a.m. I bet you it didn't even rain. So, we opened up with a double shot of the Thornton Braves. The first one was Flats Wider off the album Volume 3, which they released back in 1991, followed by BJ's Two-Step, which is off the album Volume 5, in which they released back in 1998. All right, let's keep the jams flowing right here on the Autumn Horton Yoke Network.

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The Veterans Affairs Office is in search of volunteers to assist for the upcoming 2026 Memorial Day event that will be hosted on Monday, May 25th, 2026 at 8:30 a.m. This event will be taking place at the Veterans Affairs Memorial Park in Sales, Arizona, then at the Sales Recreation Center. 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For more information, feel free to contact the Veterans Affairs Office at 520-383-1900. You are tuned in to the Afternoon Vibe right here on the O'odham Horonyok Network with me, Arda Sean, coming to you from KOHN 91.9 Sales, Arizona, KOHH 90.7 FM San Lucie.

It's Arshan with your afternoon vibe here on the All The More Than Yolk Network. Now, we just heard I Saw Her Standing There by the Beatles. So the song I Saw Her Standing There by the Beatles was released on March 22nd, 1963. Y'all. As an opening track from their debut album, Please, Please Me. Now, I Saw Her Standing There entered the Billboard Hot 100s on February 8, 1964, remaining there for 11 weeks, peaking at number 14 on the song played on the Cashbox chart for only 1 week. Looking back at the album cover, these guys were young during this release. Let's slide back into the jams right here on the Author of Hordenyok.

You're tuned into the Afternoon Vibe with me, Arishon, on the Altamore New York Network. We're just getting our cumbia on with the song Winona by Fito Alvarez, in which he released on January 21st, 2021. Born named Rodolfo Alvarez, which would become to be known as Fito Alvarez, was a Mexican cumbia musician. He learned to play the saxophone that his father bought him, whom his father is Mucio Alvarez, which was a great saxophonist also, and started practicing with Fito at the age of 12. Born April 19, 1947, and departed this earth on March 17, 2023, he has gone to make a legacy for himself. They always say it's best to start out early. With that, let's kick on the jams right here on the Altamore New York Network.

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1: Skuktash hit the puppy amjidimuk, tahna autumn jewet, rodisiki, mamashak, matmotakto, comagoric marshat, jut be queen, cock me the cocko jut, ida mashut, volume 5, a papak tahna autumn,

Thanks for tuning in to the Afternoon Vibe with me, Arashan, on the Autumn Horton Yoke Network. We just heard That's Why God Loves Cowboys by Aaron Watson, which was released on February 17, 2015. Watson was born in Amarillo, Texas, and graduated from Randall High School. He then attended Lubbock Christian University and then Abilene Christian University, where he began learning guitar. After playing junior college baseball in New Mexico, Watson's earliest music influences were from the classic country records by George Jones, Merle Haggard, and Willie Nelson, in which his parents listened to. The gospel hymns he sang with his family also in church. Well, I'm out of time, guys. Take care of each other, love one another, and remember, it's never too late to learn Autumn. This is Arashan on the Autumn Hulanyak Network. Damnye.

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That very, very special night. 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
1: The Atom Language Youth Gathering, celebrating the Atom New Year, Himdaki, Saturday, June 13th, grades 4 through 12. 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Persons attending and participating in the Zoomathon event assumes all risk, including, but not limited to, illness, injury, death, or property loss, and agree not to hold the Thon Autumn Nation, its agencies, event sponsors, and volunteers liable.
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0: The Natural Resources Department Livestock Inspector's Office had placed a hold on inspection of fresh branded livestock, including cattle, horses, and burros, effective October 31st, 2025, until further notice. The ban on fresh brand inspections was to reduce the potential spread of the New World screwworm, NWS, and monitor cases. Drought conditions continue, and the outlook for the spring into summer is proving hotter than previously recorded. To support ranchers during the drought, the nation has received funds and implemented the Drought Emergency Relief Plan to include providing ranchers with the following: water hauls, fencing materials for charcoals to control access when water is low, water troughs and totes to provide water in remote locations, materials to support building pens to handle difficult animals such as furrow horses and burros, other requests to benefit ranchers during this difficult time. To access these resources, the Range Conservation and Management Program can be reached at 520-383-1301. Effective April 1st through July 31st, 2026, the Livestock Inspector's Office will inspect fresh branded livestock to include only mature bulls, 2 years and older, feral horses, mules, and burros that are being transported to auction for sale. The New World screwworm will continue to be monitored, as well as other foreign animal diseases, and the nation's response will be modified during this 120-day lift should the need arise. Thank you. Should you have any questions, Natural Resources Department, 520-383-1511.
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It's the 4 o'clock hour right here for your Sunday, May 10th, Mother's Day. Happy Mother's Day to all you moms out there. We did start off this hour with some Gucci Fiddlers with the Polka Hawaii. Blood Brothers also right there, some The Express. So we're now getting to some tunes by Valenzuela and Company. Mariah's Beats also coming up, some Native Creed. We're here on the Pony Network.

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Some Thunautum Braves right there with the cumbia. We heard some Southern Scratch, also some Virgil Zay and Friends, Native Creek, Morales Beats, and Valenzuela and Company. All right, here for your 4 o'clock hours, about 4:30-ish. Right now, temperature for the day, a high of 100 degrees, sunny day today. So keep cool. If you're outside, maybe you're having a lunch for Mother's Day, get that shade going, your tarps. Yeah, 100 degrees today, 104 for tomorrow, and we'll stay in the hundreds Tuesday, and we'll drop down a little bit on Wednesday. But yeah, keep cool out there, drink water, plenty of water, and again with the shade. Right now, keep it going here with some American Indians, Awaida, off of their latest CD, Famous Ones. Also coming up, some Vavages Family Band, right here on the Holding Network.

Oh, yeah. So Molina's right there on the Alton Holding Network. Joaquin Brothers, we heard some Mike Enos and Company. Vavages Family Band, Famous Ones, also American Indians with Alida. For this 4 o'clock hour, ready to close on out the hour here with some Defection 9 Cruise, also coming up with the two-step. So keep it right here. We'll catch you after 5 or here on the Alton Holding Network.

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